night and every morn, some to misery are born. Every morn and every night, some are born to sweet delight. Some are born to sweet delight. Some are born to endless.

unless it's pouring down with rain. You will find me if you want me in the garden, unless it's pouring down with rain. You will find me if you want me in the garden, unless it's pouring down with rain. You will find me if you want me in the garden, unless it's pouring.

unless it's pouring down with rain. You will find me if you want me in the garden, unless it's pouring down with rain. You will find me if you want me in the garden, unless

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0: Well, Dad said he's going to get some. They're going for Danny and you're going to still get me some.
1: Thank you.

When the still sea conspires in armor, and her sullen and aborted currents breed tiny monsters, true sailing is dead. Awkward instant, and the first animal is jettisoned. Legs furiously pumping their stiff green gallop, and head.

to Bye Bye Baby. I'm going to be talking today about something that is lulling the youth of America to sleep, the youth of the world, actually. Today's message is a solemn warning to all young people who listen to rock and roll and heavy metal music. A lot of them are going to say, well, Pastor, you didn't mention my rock group today. Matter of fact, I didn't hear any mention of the group that's my favorite. And that doesn't mean that it's not dangerous. Almost all rock music is dangerous. I want to tell you that today, even some of the mellow stuff that doesn't sound like it has anything in it that could be deceptive or even misleading. I want you to know today that Satan has planted his lyrics in the music. Some of it is subliminal, and that means it's down at low decibel levels where you wouldn't hear it audibly as you play music at the speed or the high sound levels that you would regularly play. There's another message going on below the surface. This is called subliminal programming. Finally beginning to unravel a bizarre and fiendish plot designed by Satan's Antichrist system to corrupt, pervert, and ultimately enslave the youth of this generation.

There you go. Bit depressing. 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

0: And over there on the left, the one and only Mr. Lemmy. Kill Mister!
1: Thank you. Thank you very much. And we have a few special guests for this last song. So you've been a fucking great audience tonight, Berlin. We thank you very much. We'll come and see you again. Don't forget us. We are fucking Motorhead. And we play rock and roll.
0: Hey, you motherfuckers in the seats, stand up. It's the last song. Get off your asses. Come on, everyone. You've got to go to work tomorrow, so you might as well get up, you know. That's better.

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He put in his thumb, but instead of a plum, he squirted the juice in his eye.

0: Tucson Talk. We were the Urson Space Collective. I hope you had a great trip. Moans on the synthesizer. Jonathan on the guitar and violin. Martin on the drums. Yiri on the bass. Nickel on the guitar. I'm Dr. Space. It's a pity there weren't more people, but you can tell your friends, and thanks for Patrick for recording and videotaping and the whole great crew here and the staff. It's a really cool place to play. It's a pity we didn't get more people to come out. And if you really want one more, we might actually play one.
1: We've only played 2 hours? Okay. Okay, we can play some more.
0: Tucson Talk. Talk.
1: Okay.

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It's called An Bunan Bui, and in English that would mean the yellow bittern, a bird. And this poet came across a dead bird on a dry day, and apparently the bird died of thirst. And the poet, he was fond of drinking, so he wrote this classic poem called An Bunan Bui.

Hi, Thurston Moore. This is Miranda from the Midget Stooges. We've just recorded new songs, and I was wondering if you'd like to hear them. They might be good on the single. 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

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I plead guilty.

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1: I'll do that one again. 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
2: Death Wish 213. 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

0: beautiful landscape dragged across the sky. 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
1: Next day, as the doll was finishing the work, Wasilisa was seized by a terrible curiosity to explore. So she went upstairs, and opening a huge iron door, found herself in the middle of a beautiful room full of strange things. In front of her was a mirror, and as she approached it, she saw the reflections of a faraway town. In the foreground stood an old man talking to an old woman dressed in rags. As Wasilisa leant forward to try to hear the conversation, the man looked straight at her. His face was so sad, she took a moment to realize it was her father. And she had to turn away. Then she noticed an enormous copper-bound book on a table. She tried to open it, but it was locked. Beside it was a little golden key. It was very heavy, but with a great effort she managed to unlock the book and had to clasp her ears.

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As she gazed into the multicolored depths, a smoke swirled there, and she began to see landscapes from a great height. And looking down, she saw a forest. And in the forest was a little cottage. And going in through the door was the Baba Yaga. And she was going up the stairs.